with our friends at Fisher House. It's a nonprofit that builds homes near military and VA medical centers so families can stay free of charge while their loved one is in the hospital healing. And these homes bring comfort, community, and a little bit of peace when it's needed most. So this weekend, we are celebrating our heroes and keeping the country fire alive because we live in the land of the free because of the brave. First, we got to look back to last week when it was Luke Combs holding it down at the top spot with Sleepless in a hotel room. I can

0: So Dickerson right there flying up the ropes four places to number 36 with Worth Your Wild. And we continue the countdown with a guy who landed his first song. Are you ready for this? Number one song 25 years ago. And I know you know this one.
1: P.S. If this is Austin, I still love you.
0: A song whose melody was as thick as the mullet of the guy that sang it. Blake Shelton sporting up a cleaned up look these days, but you know what? The hits still remain. Music never goes away. Everything old is new again. He's up right now at number 35 with one of them. Here's Blake with Let Him Anyway.
1: Ain't it

I just love her. Always have so much fun hanging out with her. The amazing Alexandra Kay. Slipping back two to number 32 with Straight for the Heart. And Fitz playing all the hits on the Country Top 40 Countdown. And y'all, here comes Graylin James. This dude has been moving up the countdown like he stole something. Fast climbing, windows down, pedal to the floor kind of energy right now. And he's got one of those songs that sort of feels like summer. In small towns, old memories, and maybe a little regret all mixed into one. Sounds like my hometown of Bowie, Texas. Everybody listening in Bowie, Texas right now, and I know you are. I love you. You know I love you. Stay off that water tower, by the way. Graylin James knocking on the door of the top 30, up to number 31 this week with Water at a Wedding.

Easy to Love from Dustin Lynch, extending his stay at number 29. Dan and Shay right now at number 28 with one of the most important songs ever. Listen to these lyrics. It's called Say So.

0: Getting back to the hits right now with John Morgan, an amazing singer-songwriter. He's got number 21 and the CT40 Super Mustache Club with Kid Myself.
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0: That was MacArthur from Hardy, Morgan Wallen, Eric Church, and Tim McGraw on pause at number 19 this week.
1: CT40, baby.
0: George Burge and Luke Bryan holding strong for another week at number 18 with Ryan.

Post Malone backing up 3 to number 16. And you got Fitz playing all the hits, doing this thing straight out of country and straight out of Roswell, Georgia. Not Roswell, New Mexico, where the UFOs are, although I believe the UFOs are probably everywhere these days. Anyway, Vincent Mason taking the CT40 center stage right now, number 15.

down 5 to number 6. That's right. He's falling from the top last week where he was number 1 for the past 2 weeks was Sleepless in a Hotel Room. That means we got a brand new number 1 on the way.

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Yeah.

0: So how would you like to be known as the person that hung up on the Pope?
1: Can you do that? Who's the Pope calling?
0: Does
1: the Pope have a phone?
0: The Pope is calling the bank.
1: What? Doesn't he have people to do that for him, like deacons or something?
0: When he became Pope Leo.
1: Yes.
0: Obviously, he had to move.
1: Yeah, to the Vatican.
0: He had to change his address and phone number with the bank.
1: Right.
0: Because you have the Vatican phone number, right?
1: I just thought the Pope just had like his magic, like his safe behind him with his gold doubloons or whatever they have over there. Like, does the Pope need money or doesn't God just be like, you're blessed? Well, here are your meals.
0: He had a regular life before becoming Pope Leo.
1: I forgot about that.
0: So his friend shared a funny story and the lady at the bank hung up on Pope Leo.
1: You can't hang up on the Pope.
0: She didn't think it was him. Check out his story. This is fascinating.
2: 2 months in, he calls his bank in South Chicago to change his phone number and I think his address. And so he gets a lady, says, yes, ma'am, I'm Robert Prevost. I'd like to change. She asks all the security questions. And then he says, oh, I'm sorry, sir. It says here you have to come in person. And he said, well, I'm not going to be able to do that. I gave you all the security questions. I'm sorry, sir. Would it matter to you if I told you I'm Pope Leo? She hung up on him. Could you imagine being known as the woman who hung up on the Pope?
0: She better start going to church 3 times a week.
1: She would have a lot of explaining to do to her branch manager. I feel like that is like hitting the basement button when you hop in the elevator if you're going up or down.
0: That's what I'm saying. She better walk a straight line moving forward.
1: Gosh. Well, you know, or she's just really good at security.

0: the cops for playing us too loud?
1: Yeah, I'm in route to a 415.
0: Don't worry.
1: Or you think
0: they'll arrest the neighbors.
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0: 97 Kick.

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